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1: I'm a dog in a log cabin. 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

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Just an empty room full of empty space, like the empty look I see on your face. Oh, I'd have been the shadow of your dog, if it may have kept me by your side. If you go away, if you go away.

0: 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Il est 5 heures.
1: You think? No, it's probably very simple.
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1: Spicy nutmeg, right?

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0: background sharp and eyes glowing red.
1: I am the one hiding under your stairs. Fingers like snakes and spiders in my hair.
2: This

0: scream! Everybody scream! 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
1: I am, the clown with the tearaway face!
0: Here in a flash, Donovan Trace!
2: I am the who in the cobblestone stare!
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0: 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You make enough cheese, you can be my main boo. Smile.
1: That's all there is to it. Besides, what's the bet?
2: Just that simple, huh?

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Too many oceans and lawn and pot guts and lawn. Take all the crumbs of the piece of cornbread.

0: want you, I want you, I want you. I want you ready for the blues, yeah. That's it, that's it. Yeah.
1: British Airways Flight 326 to Paris Charles de Gaulle would now like to invite all Club Europe passengers to board now from gate number 17. Would all passengers please come forward and have passports and boarding passes ready for inspection?

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1: Hey, Mr. Thundercleat, what's that you were saying?
2: It is the robotic hymn of doom.
1: Well, I always say, nothing livens up a robotic hymn of doom better than an amazing pair of jugs.

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The battle is on. The battle is on. The battle is on. 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The battle is on. 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The battle is on. The battle is on. The battle is on. 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